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1: 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Everybody will be dancing and we'll feeling alright.
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1: I've been lying if I said I didn't need to get lost sometimes. It took a couple wrong times, but I learned the right ones are harder to find.

Now this is a special request for all the youth who love roots reggae music, Rasta music, conscious music, Bob Marley music. I will tell them, say my brethren.